0: 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We hit a massive milestone yesterday as we pulled into Sudbury, Ontario, Canada. And my mind is unable to process it. 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
5: This look at the weatherology forecast. Thunderstorms likely tonight. Otherwise, cloudy skies expected. Lows dip down to about 64. Winds out of the southeast, 8 to 15 miles per hour. Cloudy skies expected again tomorrow. Thunderstorms likely. Highs level off around 72. 58 tomorrow night. Chance of thunderstorms. Mainly clear Saturday with highs around 79. 82 Sunday. I'm meteorologist Paul Frombly on the Country Moose. Right now, 79.
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0: say so. 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When you're going on a long-distance motorcycle ride, there are some tips and tricks to saving yourself a lot of headaches at the stops you make. I'll go into that coming up in just a few.
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0: 93.9, the Country Moose. Pro tip when you're on a road trip that's on two wheels, if you're riding the motorcycle across country, get yourself a good tour bag. And if you have someone with you, pack lightly and get a vacuum packer. I would say is my biggest trip for a cross country, biggest tip for a cross country road trip on a motorcycle. So two pairs of jeans for the whole trip for me. 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That's it. Like plenty of underwear and socks. That's the one thing. Cause you could, I've worn the same jeans for five straight days. They can stand up by themselves, but they don't smell. You got to pack light on a bike. 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I hope you learned something there.
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12: Here's your updated weatherology forecast. Thunderstorms likely tonight. Otherwise, cloudy skies expected. Lows dip down to about 64. Winds out of the southeast, 8 to 15 miles per hour. Cloudy skies expected again tomorrow. Thunderstorms likely. Highs level off around 72. 58 tomorrow night. Chance of thunderstorms. Mainly clear Saturday with highs around 79. 82 Sunday. I'm meteorologist Paul Trombley on the Country Moose. Currently, it's 77 degrees.
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0: 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Tyler Hubbard went fishing and somehow the fish caught him. 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
2: Tyler Hubbard from Florida Georgia Line is lucky he married someone who's apparently part wife, part emergency room. He was camping with his family when he somehow managed to get a barbed fish hook lodged in the back of his head. So instead of a trip to the hospital, his wife grabbed a pair of pliers and with all three kids watching, yanked it out. Yeah, nothing says family bonding quite like everyone gathering around while dad gets de-hooked. She later posted, next time we'll try to avoid fish hooks in the head. I'd say that's a pretty responsible and reasonable vacation goal. That's your breakdown.
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9: Here's another meteorology forecast. Thunderstorms likely tonight. Otherwise, cloudy skies expected. Lows dip down to about 64. Winds out of the southeast, 8 to 15 miles per hour. Cloudy skies expected again tomorrow. Thunderstorms likely. Highs level off around 72. 58 tomorrow night. Chance of thunderstorms. Mainly clear Saturday with highs around 79. 82 Sunday. I'm meteorologist Paul Frombly on the Country Moose. Currently, it's 77 degrees.
0: Ready, quick. Let's get back out there. Unleashing the biggest country hits in the Midwest. This is 93.9, The Country Moose.

0: This is 93.9, the Country Moose. $40,000 plus raised for Fisher House as of this morning. You could help get us closer to 50 grand for military families. I'm on the longest ride, over 6,000 miles in 2 weeks this year on the motorcycle. And my wife is coming with me for the second half. So maybe throw some extra support for sympathy. I'm just saying it's going to be a long week. It's going to be fun, but it's going to be long and all for military families. BDubsLongestRide.com.
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0: 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When you're going on a long-distance motorcycle ride, there are some tips and tricks to saving yourself a lot of headaches at the stops you make. 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

0: 93.9, the Country Moose. The older I get, the more I realize my younger self was wildly overconfident. It's B-Dub. I used to swear I'd never own a minivan. That was the official symbol of giving up. Now, sliding doors? Genius. I've considered it. You can open them in a crowded parking lot without your kid accidentally putting a dent in somebody's brand new truck. Plus, they're cheaper than a lot of the three-row SUVs and apparently sales are way up. Somewhere, every parent who got mocked for driving a minivan is just sitting back thinking, told you. I got a friend, her name's Ashley. She calls it the mommy missile. Turns out cool is being able to load groceries without playing automotive Tetris.
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5: Here's your updated weatherology forecast. Cloudy skies tonight with storms likely. Lows dip down to about 64. Southeast winds 8 to 15 miles per hour. Storms likely tomorrow, 72. Chance for storms tomorrow night, lows around 58. Overcast skies. Sunshine mixed with clouds at times. Saturday, decreasing clouds by Sunday. Highs in the upper 70s. I'm meteorologist Paul Trombley on the Country Moose. Currently, it's 73 degrees.
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0: 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I've got the five biggest songs in country music brought to you by T-Mobile. 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
4: Here's your updated weatherology forecast. Cloudy skies tonight with storms likely. Lows dip down to about 64. Southeast winds 8 to 15 miles per hour. Storms likely tomorrow, 72. Chance for storms tomorrow night. Lows around 58. Overcast skies. Sunshine mixed with clouds at times. Saturday, decreasing clouds by Sunday. Highs in the upper 70s. I'm meteorologist Paul Frombly on the Country Moose. Currently, it's 73 degrees.
0: Back to the songs that feel like open windows and long drives. Fearless, relentless. 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

0: 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The stuff you use every day has been quietly showing off, and most of us never noticed. I'll explain coming up.
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0: 93.9 The Country Moose. I love finding out that everyday stuff has been smarter than me this whole time. Like, for example, those little bumps. I'm looking at my keyboard right now. Those little bumps on the F and J keys on your keyboard. They're there so you can find the home row without looking. Had no clue. Been using keyboards since I was a kid. The arrow next to your gas gauge points to the side of your car with the gas cap. Knew that. The tiny hole at the end of a tape measure, it hooks onto a nail so you can measure by yourself, because apparently someone finally understood what it's like to not have a helper. Even your pasta spoon has a secret. The hole in the middle isn't just for draining water. It also measures about one serving of dry spaghetti. Mind blown. Oh, those little black dots around your windshield, they're protecting the adhesive, helping distribute heat. Meanwhile, I've been using all this stuff for years thinking it was just decorative. Turns out my kitchen utensils and my car have been quietly overachieving this entire time.
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6: Here's your updated weatherology forecast. Cloudy skies tonight with storms likely. Lows dip down to about 64. Southeast winds 8 to 15 miles per hour. Storms likely tomorrow, 72. Chance for storms tomorrow night, lows around 58. Overcast skies. Sunshine mixed with clouds at times. Saturday, decreasing clouds by Sunday. Highs in the upper 70s. I'm meteorologist Paul Frombly on the Country Moose. Currently, it's 73 degrees.
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93.9, the Country Moose. We're on day five of the longest ride from Fisher House Foundation, rolled into Ottawa, Canada. Going to be here for a few nights, and then the road back begins. We've got 10 days left to raise $10,000 to hit this

0: 93.9, the Country Moose. It's B-Dub. We're spreading some good vibes. So a lot of people celebrate beating cancer with a party or a vacation. This guy named Frank Carter looked at that idea and said, nah, I'm going to build a canoe. 67 years old, beat a rare form of blood cancer, then celebrated by paddling more than 2,300 miles down the Missouri River with his golden retriever, Amos. They started in Montana, finished near St. Louis, camped on riverbanks, and fought through storms, high winds, even hail. Meanwhile, most of us get nervous if our GPS reroutes us through a neighborhood we don't recognize. Good for Frank, though, and everything he's been through, I'd say he earned every single mile. That's your good vibes.
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4: Here's your updated weatherology forecast. Cloudy skies tonight with storms likely. Lows dip down to about 64. Southeast winds 8 to 15 miles per hour. Storms likely tomorrow, 72. Chance for storms tomorrow night. Lows around 58. Overcast skies. Sunshine mixed with clouds at times. Saturday, decreasing clouds by Sunday. Highs in the upper 70s. I'm meteorologist Paul Trombley on the Country Moose. Right now, 72.
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0: 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Tyler Hubbard went fishing and somehow the fish caught him. 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

0: 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Are you ready to win some free gas? 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
4: Here's your updated weatherology forecast. Cloudy skies tonight with storms likely. Lows dip down to about 64. Southeast winds 8 to 15 miles per hour. Storms likely tomorrow, 72. Chance for storms tomorrow night, lows around 58. Overcast skies. Sunshine mixed with clouds at times. Saturday, decreasing clouds by Sunday. Highs in the upper 70s. I'm meteorologist Paul Trombley on the Country Moose. Right now, 72.
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LD 93.9. It is the Country Moose on a finally Friday. Hey, it's Molly Petty hanging out with you guys. I got you until 10 o'clock this morning. Maybe you noticed, but we put another giveaway up on our Facebook page. In addition to the Hardy tickets for the Iowa State Fair, now we have a chance for you guys to win tickets to the North Iowa Nationals NTPA Truck and Tractor Pull coming up in Rockwell next weekend. We'll be drawing winners for those after the morning show on Monday. So get over there and give me your best truck or tractor related photo or gift. That's how you're entering that one. Right now, we're keeping it rolling. This is Lee Bryce, one of them girls on the Country Moose. Happy Friday.

0: It's Lee Bryce on the Country Moose Morning Show. Third day of the North Iowa Fair. We're proud sponsors of the fair and lots of fun things to look forward to as it gets underway. You can find all the details up on our website. We've got a whole page dedicated to the North Iowa Fair. Otherwise, you can go to their website, which is northiowafair.fun. Taylor Swift coming up. Also got Kane Brown on the way.
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making you guys work for these tractor pull tickets. Yeah, the North Iowa Nationals NTPA Truck and Tractor Pull is coming to Rockwell next Thursday through Saturday, and we've got your ticket into everything. The official pass for every pull of the weekend. And we're giving away three pairs of tickets up on the Country Moose Facebook page, drawing those on Monday. And no, you're not disqualified from winning the Hardy tickets to the North Iowa Fair if you do win these, but most likely, you know, kind of pick your poison here because I want to be fair enough. But you won't be disqualified. It's just maybe a little less likely. So either way, all you have to do to enter is head to the Facebook page and give me your best GIF or photo of a tractor or a truck. That's all I'm asking for. You can get over there and do that on the Country Moose Facebook page. Additionally, enter for those Hardy and McCoy Moore tickets Thursday, August 13th at the fair. And that is going to be happening. Drawing for that will be happening on Thursday of next week. So Monday, we'll draw winners for the North Iowa Nationals. You've got to be able to pick them up at the station, though I'm not mailing these out. There's not enough time. I don't trust the mail anymore. So got to make sure that you or someone else can come and pick up your tickets if you want to enter that one. But we'll draw them coming up on Monday after the show. Right now, it's Thomas Rhett after all the bars are closed on the Country Moose on a Friday. After

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0: That's Jordan Davis with Turn This Truck Around. You're listening to the Country Moose Morning Show. It's Friday. Hey, it's Molly, day number 3 of the North Iowa Fair. Coming up after 7 o'clock, we'll have your Nashville Minute. Also give you the dirt in the 8 o'clock hour. And I've got your Finally Friday Thought for the Day coming up as well. Tim McGraw, just to see you smile on the way. And news with Bob Fisher on the Country Moose Morning Show.
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Brooks and Dunn, it is the Country Moves. Hey, it's Molly hanging here with you. We made it to Friday. This week has been a week. It's been a hard one for me, you guys. I've been busy. But I'm giving away tickets to Hardy at the North Iowa Fair on the Facebook page. In addition to that, we just added some tickets as well for you guys. We're doing three different pairs, giving these away on Monday, to the North Iowa Nationals NTPA Truck and Tractor Pull. Kind of a big deal. You get into all of the truck and tractor pulls going on through that weekend, Thursday through Saturday. And all I'm asking for you guys to do is give me a photo or a GIF of something truck or tractor related on that Facebook post. So get over there and make sure you do that here this morning. I got your Nashville Minute on the way. Right now, it's Co-Wetzel with Jesse Murph, High Road. Rockin'.

0: It's time now for the Nashville Minute here on the Country Moose Morning Show. And Tyler Hubbard from Florida Georgia Line is in my Nashville Minute for you on this Friday. He was on a camping trip with his family when somehow he got a barbed fish hook stuck in the back of his head. His wife was able to remove it with pliers and support from their three kids. He shared a video of the ordeal, and his wife posted her own montage of the trip, joking, "Next time, we'll try to avoid fish hooks in the head." I love that. I'm glad it was him, not me. Coming up, Kane Brown with Woman. That is your Nashville Minute.
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0: live on the Krause Group stage on Thursday, August 13th. 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
5: Weatherology forecast. Thunderstorms likely today. Otherwise, cloudy skies expected. High temperatures reach up to 72. Winds out of the east, 10 to 20 miles per hour. Cloudy skies expected tonight. Chance of thunderstorms. Lows dip down to about 59. Mainly sunny tomorrow. Daytime highs approaching 79. Ample sunshine and dry Sunday and Monday. Upper 70s Sunday, low 80s by Monday. I'm meteorologist Paul Trombley on the Country Moose. Currently, it's 68 degrees.
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Morgan Wallen on the Country Most Morning Show. Time for your thought for the day for your Finally Friday. And I like this one, too. I'm doing a couple women here back to back. This is from Audrey Hepburn. Yesterday we did Helen Keller. It says, nothing is impossible. The word itself says, I'm possible. Get it? Right now, Faith Hill with Wild One. If you like it, go love it. It's up on the Country Moose Facebook page. Hey,

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0: 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We are 93.9, The Country Moose.

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0: Jason Aldean with How Far Does a Goodbye Go? I don't know. Somebody ought to ask Megan Maroney. She's coming up in my dirt after 8 o'clock this morning. After the break, I got music from Scotty McCreary. It's the Country Moose Morning Show on a Friday.
1: Hi, this is... I woke
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8: Newman Knight's Basement Weatherology Forecast. Thunderstorms likely today. Otherwise, overcast skies. High temperatures reach up to 72. East winds 10 to 20 miles per hour. Cloudy skies expected again tonight. Chance of thunderstorms. Lows dip down to about 59. High of 79 tomorrow. Partly cloudy. Clear skies and dry Sunday and Monday. Upper 70s Sunday. Low 80s by Monday. I'm meteorologist Paul Trombley on the Country Moose. Right now, 68.
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Ella Langley and Shoes in Texas. I've got the dirt coming up, brought to you by Down and Dirty and Clear Lake. That's on the way. Right now, it's Luke Combs. Bear never broke my heart. Actually, it did break mine. I haven't drank in 14 years. It did break my heart. In fact, I'm allergic to beer. I break out in handcuffs.

0: It's time now for The Dirt, brought to you by Down and Dirty, looking for volunteer gardeners to help out Tuesday nights from 6 to 8 and Wednesdays from 9 to 11 at Central Gardens of North and Clear Lake. And I'm one of those gardeners, by the way. And I'm going to throw you guys under the bus here. I mention this every day. I'm the only new volunteer of the season, so thank God that I moved here. Anyway, Megan Maroney abruptly ended her show in Denver Tuesday night due to an unspecified illness. She was only three songs in when she addressed the crowd that she couldn't give them the show they deserve, and she left the stage. Something tells me maybe she's eating a lot of salad these days. Get it? Lettuce. The diarrhea. Okay. Anyway, that is The Dirt. Coming up, I got Rocky Mountain Low.
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2: Here's your updated weatherology forecast. Thunderstorms likely today. Otherwise, overcast skies. High temperatures reach up to 72. East winds 10 to 20 miles per hour. Cloudy skies expected again tonight. Chance of thunderstorms. Lows dip down to about 59. High of 79 tomorrow. Partly cloudy. Clear skies and dry. Sunday and Monday, upper 70s. Sunday, low 80s by Monday. I'm meteorologist Paul Trombley on the Country Moose. Right now, 68.
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Florida Georgia Line with This Is How We Roll. I literally laughed through that whole song after the Nashville Minute this morning where we talked about Tyler Hubbard from Florida Georgia Line getting a fishing hook stuck in the back of his head. Is that how you roll, Tyler? Is that how you roll? Not very smooth, if I say so myself. Hey, it's Molly Penny, keeping it rolling now with Josh Ross on a Friday. It's the Country Moose Morning Show.

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0: 93.9, it is the Country Moose, and we're doing a big giveaway right now on our Facebook. Other than the the Iowa State Fair Hardy tickets, we're also giving you a chance to win the North Iowa Nationals NTPA Truck and Tractor Pull tickets for next weekend in Rockwell. All I'm asking for there is a truck or tractor related gift or emoji or a photo, whatever you want to enter with. Doesn't matter if it's got to be some sort of visual image for me, and then I'll choose the one I like. Actually, I'm going to choose three. I'm going to choose three pairs. So we'll be doing that on Monday after the morning show. Alabama with Mountain Music coming up. That's up on the Country Moose Facebook page. Go give us a like.
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7: Here's your updated weatherology forecast. Thunderstorms likely today. Otherwise, cloudy skies expected. High temperatures reach up to 72. Easterly winds 10 to 20 miles per hour. Overcast skies again tonight. Chance for storms. Lows level off around 59. Tomorrow, highs level off around 79. Clear skies and dry. Sunday and Monday, upper 70s. Sunday, low 80s by Monday. I'm meteorologist Paul Trombley on the Country Moose. Currently 68.
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Just after 9, that was Josh Turner with Your Man. Happy Friday. It's Mollywood. Oh my gosh, I call myself Mollywood. That's what my name is over on our sister station, Star 106. And if you haven't figured it out yet, I hop over there and do a midday show for them after that. But that is my nickname. But I'm Molly Penny as far as you guys are concerned. And I'm giving you a chance to win a bunch of stuff up on the Country Moose Facebook page, including North Iowa Nationals NTPA truck and tractor pull tickets. Yeah, we've been talking about Hardy all week, and that's going on all the way until next Thursday. So you got plenty of time to keep entering for the Hardy and McCoy Moore tickets at the Iowa State Fair. But next weekend in Rockwell, we have the Rockwell Lions giving away the North Iowa Nationals NTPA truck and tractor pull on our Country Moose Facebook page. And I'm drawing a winner for 3 pairs of those. So 3 different winners coming up on Monday after the show. So make sure you get over there. Give me your best truck, tractor, emoji, or GIF, or JIF, I think is how you're supposed to pronounce that. Either way, I'll accept it. Maybe even emoji if you don't know what you're doing. But don't just write the word truck. Some of you are doing that. That is not it.

0: 93.9. It is the Country Moves with a repeat of your thought for the day. This is already up on the Country Moves Facebook page. I post it right about 7:20 in the morning, which is when I read it the first time. But for those of you late bloomers, this one comes from Audrey Hepburn. I kind of like it. It says, nothing is impossible. The word itself says, I'm possible. Aww. Lainey Wilson coming up next.
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7: Here's your updated weatherology forecast. Thunderstorms likely today. Otherwise, cloudy skies expected. High temperatures reach up to 72. Easterly winds 10 to 20 miles per hour. Overcast skies again tonight. Chance for storms. Lows level off around 59. Tomorrow, highs level off around 79. Clear skies and dry. Sunday and Monday, upper 70s. Sunday, low 80s by Monday. I'm meteorologist Paul Trombley on the Country Moose. Currently 68.
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We've got a whole page dedicated to it as well. You're definitely going to see some old friends. It's like a high school reunion every time the fair comes around. Here's Garth, Friends in Low Places, like the beer garden. It's the Country Moves.

0: That's Ella Langley with Be Her. It's Molly about to head out the door. But before I do, I want to remind you guys, we have the North Iowa Nationals NTPA Truck and Tractor Pull Giveaway going on right now on our Facebook. We're doing all the giveaways on Facebook these days. That's just how we do it. Hardy tickets as well. Make sure you're entered both of those. It doesn't exclude you from winning one or the other. Tonight, by the way, on Maryland's final set is happening at NIAC at 7 o'clock. 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Then they've got a 2-hour show starting at 7. So I'm definitely going to be out there if you want to meet me and be my date. I don't have a date to the show. Probably maybe I'll see if Bob Fisher wants to go. I'm just kidding, Bob. Megan Roney coming up. After that, I got Brandon. And then we've got Coriel and B-Dub to take you home. I'll be back Monday to draw winners for the tractor pull next week. All right. 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
3: Here's your updated weatherology forecast. Thunderstorms likely today. Otherwise, cloudy skies expected. High temperatures reach up to 72. Easterly winds 10 to 20 miles per hour. Overcast skies again tonight. Chance for storms. Lows level off around 59. Tomorrow, highs level off around 79. Clear skies and dry. Sunday and Monday, upper 70s. Sunday, low 80s by Monday. I'm meteorologist Paul Trombley on the Country Moose. Currently 68.
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0: 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But in the middle of the night when you're fast asleep.
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5: Here's your updated weatherology forecast. Thunderstorms likely today. Otherwise, cloudy skies expected. High temperatures reach up to 72. Easterly winds 10 to 20 miles per hour. Overcast skies again tonight. Chance for storms. Lows level off around 59. Tomorrow, highs level off around 79. Clear skies and dry. Sunday and Monday, upper 70s. Sunday, low 80s by Monday. I'm meteorologist Paul Trombley on the Country Moose. Currently 68.
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0: Jason Aldean with New Country, that's Don't Tell On Me. And I got plenty more where that came from. In fact, we're going to jump into it with Travis Tritt next, or as I like to call him, the Swiss Army Knife of entertainers. If you were to take away Travis Tritt's incredible and massive country music singing talent, what would you have left? Well, you'd have over 20 acting credits on television and film, and an incredible R&B and blues singer, too. In fact, he's one of the Blues Brothers. Do you know that? In the Blues Brothers 2000, he was one of the members of the group. And not just like a, you know, he's going to lip sync and pantomime. This guy probably is the most talented guy up on the stage, and that's no shade on the Blues Brothers. Plus, if you were to have Travis Tritt come over to your house, maybe for a barbecue, maybe you're watching a movie, who knows, and your air conditioner goes out, guess what? Travis Tritt could probably fix it, because before he was a country singer, one of his other talents, and I think this is one of the most impressive, was he was a certified HVAC technician, which means he basically is a cape and deserves a medal, you know, especially in this weather.
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13: Here's your updated weatherology forecast. Thunderstorms likely today. Otherwise, cloudy skies expected. High temperatures reach up to 72. Easterly winds 10 to 20 miles per hour. Overcast skies again tonight. Chance for storms. Lows level off around 59. Tomorrow, highs level off around 79. Clear skies and dry. Sunday and Monday, upper 70s. Sunday, low 80s by Monday. I'm meteorologist Paul Trombley on the Country Moose. Currently 68.
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The National Oceanic and Atmospheric Administration has confirmed that this incredibly historic Super El Nino going on is creating a whole different ocean. I'll explain what that means next, but first it's Jordan Davis with The Next Thing You Know.

0: The big news out of NOAA, and I'm talking about the National Oceanic and Atmospheric Administration, not the guy who built the big boat, is that this super El Nino going on right now over the Pacific is getting worse. They call it historic. It's humongous. And marine biologists are saying now it's creating a whole different ocean off of the U.S. West Coast. Now, here's why. All the shifting climate patterns are altering the ecosystems, and it's like a domino effect. You know, they're changing the temperature of the water off of the coast of California, and because of that, a lot of species, and I mean most of them, and it's like once again, a domino effect, are moving north, okay? It starts off with baitfish and plankton and squid and stuff like that. They're swimming towards Oregon and Washington to find cooler waters. Well, the predators are going after them, and it ends up with things like mahi-mahi, striped marlin, and blue marlin, you know, that are usually a little farther south off the southern coast of California. Now, people are catching them off of San Francisco and Washington coasts. And the other thing is, too, and two dangerous things, really. Number one, because the predators are moving north, there's more active alerts on the coasts up on the northern Pacific coast. I want to make sure I get that right. For things like hammerhead sharks, tiger sharks, and bull sharks who can get really aggressive when they're chasing their food. You get in the way and they're like, well, this guy looks like food too. And that's, you know, that's why you have shark attacks a lot of the time. The other thing is too, highly venomous yellow-bellied sea snakes are now moving from their original habitat now to Washington, D.C. to work in the government, which I think is, I'm kidding, they're just moving to Washington State.
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9: Liberty. Here's your updated weatherology forecast. Thunderstorms likely today. Otherwise, cloudy skies expected. High temperatures reach up to 72. Easterly winds 10 to 20 miles per hour. Overcast skies again tonight. Chance for storms. Lows level off around 59. Tomorrow, highs level off around 79. Clear skies and dry. Sunday and Monday, upper 70s. Sunday, low 80s by Monday. I'm meteorologist Paul Trombley on the Country Moose, currently 68.
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You think if you showed up late to work and you told your boss it was because of bacon, he'd be cool with that? Because that's exactly what happened in New Jersey earlier this week, and I got the details coming up next. First, Chris Young and Kane Brown together. This is Famous.

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0: dreaming. Bad news, good news, bad news when it comes to the massive heat dome across America that has really been something this year. Over 39 million Americans are still under those active heat alerts, and it's going to be going on for a little while. Now, I did say there was bad news, good news, and bad news. It's like a good news sandwich. And bad news is the bread on this, unfortunately. So the good news is there is an end to sight to the triple digit, you know, temperatures, the incredible humidity, and to be honest with you, the dangerous conditions. It looks like, and we're back to the bad news now, that's not going to be until at the earliest August the 3rd, and that's only for the Northern Rockies and Plains of America. The rest of the country will be looking more like the end of the first week of August, or maybe even all the way to the middle of August before we're out of the dangerous heat. Don't think it's going to get cold. It's not going to snow like in the back half of August, but it is going to be a little more bearable. And most especially, this is what I'm looking forward to, the nighttime temperatures dropping way more. Because right now, the air conditioner runs around the clock, and I think they're saying that it's 10 degrees hotter on average at night across the entire United States. You know, we got to have some time to cool off before we get back into the oven. You know what I mean?
1: It's the most...
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2: Here's your updated weatherology forecast. Storms likely this afternoon. Otherwise, cloudy skies expected. Daytime highs approaching 72. Easterly winds 10 to 20 miles per hour. Cloudy again tonight. Chance of thunderstorms. Lows level off around 59. Sunshine mixed with clouds at times. Tomorrow, highs around 79. Sunny skies and dry. Sunday and Monday, upper 70s. Sunday, low 80s by Monday. I'm meteorologist Paul Frombly on the Country Moose. Right now, it's 68 degrees.
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0: Everybody put on your Sunday best. Looks like Earth is getting an interstellar visitor. NASA has confirmed that Comet 3I Atlas is now the third interstellar object to be detected in our solar system. This is something from well beyond our solar system. And the scientists are saying that it's much older than our solar system, up to 12 billion years old, is what they're saying. And it's completely different in chemistry than we've ever seen, which is amazing to me. We have telescopes that can look at rocks flying through space, you know, who knows how far away, millions, trillions. My mind can't even process the distance between here and there. But we have telescopes that can look at it and tell what it's made out of. Isn't that wild? They say it's got 40 times more heavy water than Earth's oceans. 40 times. And it's apparently containing a massive amount of methane and spewing it everywhere. So I suggest we rename it to the Taco Bell Comet. It's catchy, right?
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11: Here's your updated weatherology forecast. Storms likely this afternoon. Otherwise, cloudy skies expected. Daytime highs approaching 72. Easterly winds 10 to 20 miles per hour. Cloudy again tonight. Chance of thunderstorms. Lows level off around 59. Sunshine mixed with clouds at times. Tomorrow, highs around 79. Sunny skies and dry. Sunday and Monday, upper 70s. Sunday, low 80s by Monday. I'm meteorologist Paul Trombley on the Country Moose. Currently, it's 68 degrees.
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It's nearly back to school time, and experts say there are three things you need to do for your kids before it gets here. I'll tell you what they are next. First, Chris Stapleton. I don't think he really means it, but he said you should probably leave.

if your kids have gotten lazy and their schedules have gotten crazy over the summer, or as I like to call it, just doing what normal kids do over the summer, this is going to be a hard week for you, maybe a hard couple of weeks. I don't know how long you've got until your kids go back to school, but between now and then, experts say there are three things you need to do if you'd like to try to retain your sanity this school year. And they're not going to be easy, okay? But I'm trying to do this right now in my own house, and it's a battle that's worth winning, but it is a battle. Number one, reset the sleep schedule, probably the hardest one. I don't know how late, you let your kids stay up over the summer, but it's probably later than what they do during the school year, right? It's kind of like weekend type of schedule, but all the time. They're saying that you gradually shift your bedtimes and wake-up alarms 15 minutes earlier each day, incrementally getting them closer and closer to the time that they got to get up to get on the bus or get ready for school. If you're crazy, if you want to choose.

0: violence, you can just do it all in one day. Tomorrow, we're going to bed 2 hours early and getting up 2 hours early. And that's a bad idea, okay? I wouldn't do that if I was you. Number two, establish independent routines like practicing morning and evening habits, like laying out your clothes, packing your backpacks, making lunches. If you start working on it now, you got plenty of time for them to make the mistakes and miss the mark enough to get it right. You know, remember, if there's anything worth doing, then it's worth being bad at first, right? And finally, create a dedicated workspace, because I don't know about your kids' rooms, but my son's desk is just filled with all kinds of video game stuff and comic books, and just like, it's time to reset that to an honest to goodness workspace for getting homework done. And hopefully there's enough room for you, because you know you're going to be there doing it with them. Put two chairs at the desk.
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9: Here's your updated forecast for North Iowa and Southern Minnesota. Storms likely this afternoon. Otherwise, cloudy skies expected. High temperatures reach up to 72. Winds out of the east, 10 to 20 miles per hour. Cloudy skies expected again tonight. Chance of thunderstorms. Lows dip down to about 59. Highs level off around 79 tomorrow. Partly cloudy. And that's your forecast from North Iowa and Southern Minnesota's weather leader, Star 106. Currently 68.
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0: That's a country boy out of Shreveport, Louisiana. Jordan Davis would turn this truck around. Not just a country singer. Oh, no. Now he's a bona fide television star. Jordan Davis and Thomas Rhett officially made their acting debuts on television on Netflix's romantic drama Ransom Canyon. It wasn't a stretch, though. I mean, it's not like, you know, Tim McGraw in, what is it, the Yellowstone prequel. No, I mean, Tim McGraw was actually acting like he was somebody else. He was, you know, living in the skin of somebody else. Jordan Davis and Thomas Rhett played themselves. And when I say played themselves, they actually played themselves and sang one of their own songs as themselves at a fictional small town music festival. They did Ain't a Bad Life. Now, here's the coolest part, I think. One of the stars of the show, Josh Duhamel, recruited Jordan Davis because he loves his music so much. So much, in fact, that during Duhamel's real-life wedding, he used Jordan Davis's Buy Dirt as his wedding song. So,
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5: Here's your updated weatherology forecast. Overcast this afternoon with storms likely. High of 72. Northeast winds 10 to 20 miles per hour. Chance of rain showers tonight. Lows level off around 59. Cloudy. High temperatures reach up to 79 tomorrow. Sunshine mixed with clouds at times. Bright sunshine and dry Sunday and Monday. Upper 70s Sunday. Low 80s by Monday. I'm meteorologist Paul Trombley on the Country Moose. Currently 68.
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0: Zach Top, I Never Lie. From being a farm kid to creating his first band with his siblings at age 7 to accepting his CMA award for New Artist of the Year, beer in hand, this guy is just as cool as they come. Taylor Swift's on the way with I Knew It, I Knew You. Looking for...
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4: You'll always get the
5: updated weatherology forecast. Overcast this afternoon with storms likely. High of 72. Northeast winds 10 to 20 miles per hour. Chance of rain showers tonight. Lows level off around 59. Cloudy. High temperatures reach up to 79 tomorrow. Sunshine mixed with clouds at times. Bright sunshine and dry Sunday and Monday. Upper 70s Sunday. Low 80s by Monday. I'm meteorologist Paul Trombley on the Country Moose. Currently, 68.
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0: He is basically the king of multitasking, Thomas Rhett, after all the bars are closed. Yeah, he's juggling this massive country music career and also a dad of five. Coming up, Cody Johnson's The Fall. Chris Lane's on the way, too, with I Don't Know About You. Stick around for the latest from Ian Munsick, also continuing your favorites to start your weekend.
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9: Here's your updated weatherology forecast. Overcast this afternoon with storms likely. High of 72. Northeast winds 10 to 20 miles per hour. Chance of rain showers tonight. Lows level off around 59. Cloudy. High temperatures reach up to 79 tomorrow. Sunshine mixed with clouds at times. Bright sunshine and dry Sunday and Monday. Upper 70s Sunday, low 80s by Monday. I'm meteorologist Paul Trombley on the Country Moose. Currently 68.
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0: Did you know he was almost an environmental scientist before his brother talked him into moving to Nashville? Jordan Davis singles you up. Not only is he a great singer and has an amazing beard, but he cares about the environment too.
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8: Here's your updated weatherology forecast. Storms likely this afternoon. Otherwise, cloudy skies expected. Daytime highs approaching 72. Easterly winds 10 to 20 miles per hour. Cloudy again tonight. Chance of thunderstorms. Lows level off around 59. Sunshine mixed with clouds at times. Tomorrow, highs around 79. Sunny skies and dry. Sunday and Monday, upper 70s. Sunday, low 80s by Monday. I'm meteorologist Paul Frombly on the Country Moose. Currently, it's 68 degrees.
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0: Get to know you, everything about you makes me want you, know what you're doing, baby, don't you,
1: Did you know that song was almost recorded by George Strait, Kenny Chesney, or Alan Jackson? Don'tcha by Brett Eldridge, who came out on top. He asked one more time and then eventually got the green light. Morgan Wallen and Post Malone, I Ain't Coming Back, continuing your favorites to help you start your Friday.

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4: Lows level off around 59 tonight under overcast skies, with a chance of rain showers. Winds out of the north, 15 to 20 miles per hour. Daytime highs approaching 79 tomorrow. Sunshine mixed with clouds at times. Lows level off around 58 tomorrow night. Mainly clear skies. Lots of sunshine Sunday with daytime highs approaching 78. 81 Monday. I'm meteorologist Paul Trombley on the Country Moose. Right now, 64.
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0: Jelly Roll, I am not okay. Your Friday playlist is underway, so you can kick off the weekend with Jordan Davis and Taylor Swift's latest. Also on the way, Old Dominion and more Ella Langley. 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
5: Here's your updated weatherology forecast. Lows level off around 59 tonight under overcast skies with a chance of rain showers. Winds out of the north, 15 to 20 miles per hour. Daytime highs approaching 79 tomorrow. Sunshine mixed with clouds at times. Lows level off around 58 tomorrow night. Mainly clear skies. Lots of sunshine Sunday with daytime highs approaching 78. 81 Monday. I'm meteorologist Paul Trombley on the Country Moose. Right now, 64.
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0: Ella Langley claims that was one of the quickest songs she's ever written, Be Her. The whole thing came together in about 30 minutes. She said it just kind of fell out onto paper. The co-writer is Hardy, who said he knew it was a hit the second they started writing it. And then Miranda Lambert stepped in to produce it. That is a stacked room.
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11: Here's your updated weatherology forecast. Lows level off around 59 tonight under overcast skies.

0: with a chance of rain showers. Winds out of the north, 15 to 20 miles per hour. Daytime highs approaching 79 tomorrow. Sunshine mixed with clouds at times. Lows level off around 58 tomorrow night. Mainly clear skies. Lots of sunshine Sunday with daytime highs approaching 78. 81 Monday. I'm meteorologist Paul Frombly on the Country Moose. Currently, it's 63 degrees.
1: That's the pause. Here's the payoff. 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

She's in Texas, Ella Langley, which keeps topping the charts. It's basically a monster of its own. And speaking of mega hits, this next one is certified diamond in the U.S. and Canada. So it's over 10 million units. Meant to be, Bebe Rexha and Florida Georgia Line.

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7: Dated weatherology forecast. Lows level off around 59 tonight under overcast skies with a chance of rain showers. Winds out of the north, 15 to 20 miles per hour. Daytime highs approaching 79 tomorrow. Sunshine mixed with clouds at times. Lows level off around 58 tomorrow night, mainly clear skies. Lots of sunshine Sunday with daytime highs approaching 78. 81 Monday. I'm meteorologist Paul Trombley on the Country Moose. Currently, it's 63 degrees.
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Is that part of your weekend plan? Are you headed downtown? Or are you going to get your money's worth and stay inside? Just be lazy at the house. It's so expensive. Luke Combs next, Days Like These. Coryell here. Thanks for hanging with me. Days.

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0: Sleepless in a Hotel Room, Luke Combs. Enjoy the start to your weekend. It's Coryell, and keep it locked here because Tim McGraw's on the way. 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She was out walking her dog and only had a second to let go of the leash. Your foot was on the gas and her life was on the line. 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
4: Here's your updated weatherology forecast. Lows level off around 59 tonight under overcast skies with a chance of rain showers. Winds out of the north, 15 to 20 miles per hour. Daytime highs approaching 79 tomorrow. Sunshine mixed with clouds at times. Lows level off around 58 tomorrow night, mainly clear skies. Lots of sunshine Sunday with daytime highs approaching 78. 81 Monday. I'm meteorologist Paul Frombly on the Country Moose. Currently, it's 63 degrees.
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